sun is down, freezing cold. That's how we already know when it's here. My dog will probably do it for Louis Bell. That's just all he know, he don't know nothing else. I tried to show him. Yeah, yeah, yeah, yeah, yeah. 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Young and flame, he in sickle mode.

0: just a goon. We put this shit together, I'm the glue.
1: So insane.
0: Shorty face, Tommy out the blue.
1: So insane.
0: Real, real.
1: So insane.
0: Real, real.